0: Earwarms every day.
1: 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And did we mention there's $1,000 in it too? 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

0: 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Because I gotta have faith. 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

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Here's to you, person who waves you through at a four-way stop. You go. 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

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It's, well, kind of the same.

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Unlike a loyal dog, you cannot get your dopamine fix by petting us. 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

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Oh, yeah. Nearly everyone is talking about it. But don't ask us to quantify exactly what nearly is. 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

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It probably won't be, but how would you know unless you tried?

In the next 20 minutes, you've got a chance at a trip for two to our iHeartRadio Music Festival in Vegas. And did we mention there's $1,000 in it too? Well, we just did. 96.5 Jack FM.

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Here's to you, Socks with Sandals guy, 96.5 Jack FM. 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

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Oh, yeah. Nearly everyone is talking about it. But don't ask us to quantify exactly what nearly is. Just take our word for it.

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And did we mention there's $1,000 in it too? Well, we just did. 96.5 Jack FM. Good.

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1: Yo, man.
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1: Open up, man.
2: What do you want, man?
1: My girl just caught me.
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